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It doesn't solve a thing to dress it.

raise my glass and say here's to you. 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I hardly care at all. What's going on fails to concern me.

With silence comes peace. With peace comes freedom. With freedom comes silence.

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